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Charlie live from the Burnouts Collision and Old State Store Studio tonight. Well, coming up this hour, I got Kenny Loggins, Stevie Nicks, Tom Petty, Wham, 38 Special, Journey, Europe, and many, many more artists to come. But right now, here's the Police.

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0: fire up Chips. In his second year at the helm for the Chippewas, Coach Drinkle has already proved that he belongs as an elite head coach in the Mid-American Conference. 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
0: Thursday, it'll be mostly sunny with the high near 77. And into the night, it'll stay cool, but mostly cloudy with the low around 49. For your Friday, the start to your weekend, it'll be a high near 78. And into the night, it'll be perfect football weather with a low around 56. And to start your weekend off on a good note, on Saturday, it'll be mostly sunny again with a high near 81.

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0: 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What, Chewie? No, we're not swapping out the intro music with Hungry Like a Wookiee. And by the way, it's Hungry Like a Wolf.
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1: The non-conference slate is all wrapped up for the Clare Pioneers, and it's officially time to welcome in some JPC foes. 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The green and white look to finish three straight home games off strong with a W, with pregame starting at 6:45 on Friday, September 11th.
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5: Thursday, it'll be mostly sunny with the high near 77. And into the night, it'll stay cool, but mostly cloudy with the low around 49. For your Friday, the start to your weekend, it'll be a high near 78. And into the night, it'll be perfect football weather with a low around 56. And to start your weekend off on a good note, on Saturday, it'll be mostly sunny again with a high near 81.

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2: It'll be mostly sunny.

the high near 77. And into the night, it'll stay cool, but mostly cloudy with the low around 49. For your Friday, the start to your weekend, it'll be a high near 78. And into the night, it'll be perfect football weather with a low around 56. And to start your weekend off on a good note, on Saturday, it'll be mostly sunny again with a high near 81.

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Michigan's best variety. 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

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Well, on this Saturday, starting at 9 a.m., the Mount Pleasant VFW Post 3033 will be hosting their dart tournament. 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Here's Santana.

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1: It was a battle of two 1-0 teams heading into week two last week, where the Shepherd Blue Jays hosted the Ortonville Brandon Blackhawks for the last of two non-conference games for the Jays at home at Veterans Memorial Stadium. And it was a fantastic game from all three sides of the ball for the Shepherd Blue Jays, highlighted by a

0: from 45 yards away.
1: Second and six with everybody in the box for the Blackhawks. Deering right behind Eisenberger. It's a low snap. Eisenberger hands off to Evans. He breaks through. He gets the first down. Plus four. And the 10. The 5. Alex Evans finds Pater for his second rushing touchdown of the game.

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7: Thursday, it'll be mostly sunny with the high near 77. And into the night, it'll stay cool, but mostly cloudy with the low around 49. For your Friday, the start to your weekend, it'll be a high near 78. And into the night, it'll be perfect football weather with a low around 56. And to start your weekend off on a good note, on Saturday, it'll be mostly sunny again with a high near 81.

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spinning tunes and vinyl. 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
1: Hey, Bob. Have you ever bought any of our soup?
0: Chicken noodle.
1: As you move through our department, you're going to see hot soups, fresh every day. We typically have a variety. Today, we have chili with beans, chicken noodle soup, and chicken pot pie soup. They're delicious. I'd like to talk about our fried chicken for a minute. Bob, do you like our fried chicken?
0: Yep.
1: So we have three different kinds of fried chicken that we sell. 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One of the key differences in our chicken is it's going to be crispy and it's not going to be greasy. We have an open fryer. A lot of other companies have a pressure fryer, which forces some of the grease down into the product. If the Colonel's chicken was as good as ours, he'd have been in general.
0: I love it.
1: 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One of the many friendly faces you'll see behind our counter is our deli manager, Cheryl.
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Friday, all signs point to sunny skies with a high near 79. And into the night, there'll be increasing cloud coverage with a low around 55. Perfect Friday night football weather. And to start your Saturday off, it'll be partly sunny with a high near 82. And into the night, it'll be partly cloudy with a low around 59. Fire up Chippewas as it's their home opener Saturday. And Sunday, it'll be mostly sunny with a high near 78. And into the night, mostly cloudy with a low around 54.

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0: Friday, all signs point to sunny skies with a high near 79. And into the night, it'll be increasing cloud coverage with a low around 55. Perfect Friday night football weather. And to start your Saturday off, it'll be partly sunny with a high near 82. And into the night, it'll be partly cloudy with a low around 59. Fire up Chippewas as it's their home opener Saturday. And Sunday, it'll be mostly sunny with a high near 78. And into the night, mostly cloudy with a low around 54.

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5: Friday, all signs point to sunny skies with a high near 79. And into the night, it'll be increasing cloud coverage with a low around 55. Perfect Friday night football weather. And to start your Saturday off, it'll be partly sunny with a high near 82. And into the night, it'll be partly cloudy with a low around 59. Fire up Chippewas as it's their home opener Saturday. And Sunday, it'll be mostly sunny with a high near 78. And into the night, mostly cloudy with a low around 54.

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1: The non-conference slate is all wrapped up for the Clare Pioneers, and it's officially time to welcome in some JPC foes. 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It's Coach Miller and his potent offense versus Coach Spranger and his senior quarterback. 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
3: Friday, all signs point to sunny skies with a high near 79. And into the night, there'll be increasing cloud coverage with a low around 55. Perfect Friday night football weather. And to start your Saturday off, it'll be partly sunny with a high near 82. And into the night, it'll be partly cloudy with a low around 59. Fire up Chippewas as it's their home opener Saturday. And Sunday, it'll be mostly sunny with a high near 78. And into the night, mostly cloudy with a low around 54.

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7: Friday, all signs point to sunny skies with a high near 79. And into the night, there'll be increasing cloud coverage with a low around 55. Perfect Friday night football weather. And to start your Saturday off, it'll be partly sunny with a high near 82. And into the night, it'll be partly cloudy with a low around 59. Fire up Chippewas as it's their home opener Saturday. And Sunday, it'll be mostly sunny with a high near 78. And into the night, mostly cloudy with a low around 54.

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2: Friday, all signs point to sunny skies with a high near 79. And into the night, there'll be increasing cloud coverage with a low around 55. Perfect Friday night football weather. And to start your Saturday off, it'll be partly sunny with a high near 82. And into the night, it'll be partly cloudy with a low around 59. Fire up Chippewas as it's their home opener Saturday. And Sunday, it'll be mostly sunny with a high near 78. And into the night, mostly cloudy with a low around 54.

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8: 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Yes, we're going to find all about that. Coming up right now, though, we got Kiss, Sophie B. Hawkins, and then Kenny Loggins. 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
3: It was a battle of two 1-0 teams heading into week two last week, where the Shepherd Blue Jays hosted the Ortonville Brandon Blackhawks for the last of two non-conference games for the Jays at home at Veterans Memorial Stadium. And it was a fantastic game from all three.

Black Hawk. Deering right behind Eisenberger. It's a low snap. Eisenberger hands off to Evans. He breaks through. He gets the first down. Plus four at the 10, the 5. Alex Evans finds Pater for his second rushing touchdown of the game.

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4: Friday, all signs point to sunny skies with a high near 79. And into the night, it'll be increasing cloud coverage with a low around 55. Perfect Friday night football weather. And to start your Saturday off, it'll be partly sunny with a high near 82. And into the night, it'll be partly cloudy with a low around 59. Fire up Chippewas as it's their home opener Saturday. And Sunday, it'll be mostly sunny with a high near 78. And into the night, mostly cloudy with a low around 54.

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0: Three drunk Florida men were recently arrested for pounding on a Waffle House window at 4:30 a.m. and throwing beef sticks at it. Two of the men were wearing only their underwear at the time. Officials found them shortly after the incident sitting on a bench near the adjacent laundromat. The men were later released on a $150 bond. It is unknown why they chose to throw beef sticks. That's something, like we said, weird news, but it's kind of crazy. But anything happens at Waffle House late at night, so stay away from there late at night. 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Let's hear about the IT Ninjas.
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4: Hi, Shane.
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It's JW coming to you from the Burnouts Collision and All Safe Storage Studio. 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Tonight at Clare, Ogemaw Heights takes on Clare. 7 o'clock kickoff, 6:45 pregame. Austin Shattuck, Eli Johnson will have all the action for you over on our brother station, Bucks 92.3 and Bucks92.3.com. 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

Angie's on the new My 104.3, Central Michigan's best variety. It's JW coming to you from the Burnout Collision and All Safe Storage Studio. It is just after 7 o'clock on Friday, September 11th. Yeah, what were you doing 25 years ago? Coming up on Hollywood Gossip, we are going to talk about Nicolas Cage's Malibu neighborhood has been evacuated after a sinkhole in his driveway turned into a full-blown emergency. We'll find all about that right after Cher on the new My 104.3, Central Michigan's best variety.

0: 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It's JW coming to you from the Burnouts Collision and All Safe Storage Studio. 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
1: Hollywood gossip with JW. The latest buzz, the biggest scandals, and everything happening in Tinseltown. Let's get it.
0: Nicolas Cage's Malibu neighborhood has been evacuated after a sinkhole in his driveway turned into a full-blown emergency. The crater is approximately 25 to 30 feet deep and 30 by 60 feet wide. Several nearby homes have been red tagged because of hazardous conditions and because the vehicles can't enter or exit safely. The sinkhole ripped through the roadway and left busted concrete and pavement on Cage's property. Yeah, sinkholes are crazy. I remember the one a few years, I don't remember how many years ago, but down at the Corvette Museum, right inside the museum, swallowed up a whole bunch of Corvettes and everything right there. But, yeah, sinkholes aren't good. 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
3: The non-conference slate is all wrapped up for the Clare Pioneers, and it's officially time to welcome in some JPC foes. 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It's Coach Miller and his potent offense versus Coach Spranger and his senior quarterback. The green and white look to finish three straight home games off strong with a W, with pregame starting at 6:45 on Friday, September 11th.
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1: Today, mainly sunny skies, high of 78. Tonight, clear to partly cloudy, low of 57. 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
2: 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Yesterday's question was 6% of people know someone who has done this on Halloween or around it. 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

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Austin Shattuck, Eli Johnson will have all the action at 6:45 pregame, 7 o'clock kickoff. Right from Claire, you're listening to the new My 104.3, Central Michigan's best variety, Toto.

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Sister Sledge on the new My 104.3 Central Michigan's Best Variety. It's JW coming to you from the Burnouts Collision and All Safe Storage Studio. It is just after 8 o'clock on Friday, September 11th. Yeah, I know what I was doing 25 years ago. It wasn't very fun, but I remember it. Coming up, we're going to have our feel-good story. We're going to talk about a firefighter saves a cat with oxygen right after Sugar Ray and Journey on the new My 104.3 Central Michigan's Best Variety.

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1: 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A little positivity to rock your day. Because good news deserves a spotlight. And how does that make you feel? So good. So good.
0: Firefighters recently rescued a cat from a garage fire. After knocking down the fire, firefighters entered the home and found the cat. They gave it emergency oxygen with a specialized mask. The cat was revived and reunited with its owner. That's awesome. I'm glad, you know, that's why they're called firefighters and they can save people's lives. 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
3: It was a battle of two 1-0 teams heading into week two last week, where the Shepherd Blue Jays hosted the Ortonville Brandon Blackhawks for the last of two non-conference games for the Jays at home at Veterans Memorial Stadium. And it was a fantastic

steering right behind Eisenberger. It's a low snap. Eisenberger hands off to Evans. He breaks through. He gets the first down. Plus four. And the 10. The 5. Alex Evans finds Pater.

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0: Friday, all signs point to sunny skies with a high near 79. And into the night, it'll be increasing cloud coverage with a low around 55. Perfect Friday night football weather. And to start your Saturday off, it'll be partly sunny with a high near 82. And into the night, it'll be partly cloudy with a low around 59. Fire up Chippewas as it's their home opener Saturday. And Sunday, it'll be mostly sunny with a high near 78. And into the night, mostly cloudy with a low around 54.

off, it'll be partly sunny with a high near 82. And into the night, it'll be partly cloudy with a low around 59. Fire up Chippewas as it's their home opener Saturday. And Sunday, it'll be mostly sunny with a high near 78. And into the night, mostly cloudy with a low around 54.

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It's JW coming to you from the Burnouts Collision and All Safe Storage Studio. 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
1: The non-conference slate is all wrapped up for the Clare Pioneers, and it's officially time to welcome in some JPC foes. 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

0: versus Coach Spranger and his senior quarterback. 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
0: Friday, all signs point to sunny skies with a high near 79. And into the night, there'll be increasing cloud coverage with a low around 55. Perfect Friday night football weather. And to start your Saturday off, it'll be partly sunny with a high near 82. And into the night, it'll be partly cloudy with a low around 59. Fire up Chippewas as it's their home opener Saturday. And Sunday, it'll be mostly sunny with a high near 78. And into the night, mostly cloudy with a low around 54.

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Austin Shattuck, Eli Johnson will have all the action. Pre-game 6:45, kickoff at 7. 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
7: I'm John Tesh. Coming up, I'll share the latest research from UC San Diego on preventing heart disease. This can dramatically cut your risk no matter how old you are. It's next in today's Intelligence for Your Life Minutes.
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1: So there's a new upside to getting our household chores done. It could dramatically reduce our risk of heart disease because so-called daily life movements like gardening, cooking, vacuuming, washing dishes, even taking a shower can help protect you from the world's number one killer. That's according to a new study from UC San Diego. Researchers spent 8 years tracking thousands of healthy women in their 60s who wore activity trackers. The result? Those who spent 4 hours a day moving were 62% less likely to die from coronary heart disease, 30% less likely to suffer a stroke. The experts say it proves that all movement counts toward disease prevention, not just traditional exercise, because just being up and about, it improves circulation. Bottom line, if you want to live a longer, healthier life, get about 4 hours of daily life movements every day of any kind. I'm John Tesh with today's Intelligence for Your Life Minute.

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0: Michael Jackson on the new My 104.3 Central Michigan's Best Variety. It's JW coming to you from the Burnouts Collision and All Safe Storage Studio. It is more music marathon. That'll do it for me today. I'll be back Monday morning, 6 a.m. with all your front page news, Hollywood gossip, sports, burning questions. Speaking of burning questions, we're giving away Aaron Lewis tickets next week. 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JWO, have a great weekend.
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So here and now, I'm going to share with you two things to incorporate into your life on top of the basics like eating right and staying active. They come from Dr. Ian Robertson from the Center for Brain Health. 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
1: Friday, all signs point to sunny skies with a high near 79. And into the night, there'll be increasing cloud coverage with a low around 55. Perfect Friday night football weather. And to start your Saturday off, it'll be partly sunny with a high near 82. And into the night, it'll be partly cloudy with a low around 59. Fire up Chippewas as it's their home opener Saturday. And Sunday, it'll be mostly sunny with a high near 78. And into the night, mostly cloudy with a low around 54.

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0: My1043 has your tickets to some pretty awesome shows coming to Soaring Eagle Casino and Resort this year. Follow us on Facebook and keep checking our website for complete details on how you can win. Just go to my1043.net for info. John Tesh with you. It's the headache report. You know, low air pressure, we now know, is the number one trigger for head-splitting sinus headaches. And that's what happens when a storm is coming. Here's the fix. Eat more pineapple. So pineapple is loaded with bromelain. That's an enzyme linked to reducing the sinus inflammation and mucus buildup that often causes weather-related headache pain. Researchers say we need about 500 milligrams of this bromelain to counteract a weather-related headache. That's the amount you'd get from about 4 cups of pineapple. So when the forecast says a storm is coming, slice up some pineapple and snack on it all day. Has to be fresh, though, not canned. The canning processes destroys most of those healing enzymes. There you go.
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3: It was a battle of two 1-0 teams heading into week two last week, where the Shepherd Blue Jays hosted the Ortonville Brandon Blackhawks for the last of two non-conference games for the Jays at

Caught Deering right behind Eisenberger. It's a low snap. Eisenberger hands off to Evans. He breaks through. He gets the first down. Plus four. At the 10. The 5.

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2: Gabe, you are, I know, I see you, you're always talking about how important it is to write stuff down. You have your journal, I see you writing it down on paper.
3: Mm-hmm.
2: Well, you got big support from University of Tokyo because they did a study where volunteers recorded the same schedule three ways, on paper, on a tablet, on a phone, and the paper group wrote it down 25% faster, and an hour later showed stronger activity in the hippocampus, the brain's memory center. Paper gives every entry a physical place your brain can find again. How about that?
3: It's so much more intimate in terms of your relationship to the text that you're writing. It takes so much more effort, mental effort, to hand write something. Not only are you having to move your hand more, but in order to move your hand more, you are having to make your brain work just a little bit harder. And by the way, if you love taking notes on a laptop and it's working for you, this is not your sign to stop doing that. But if you are struggling and you're trying all of these different devices, the best way to memorize stuff, the best way to remember your schedule and birthdays and names is to hand write stuff. You got to get, and I do both things. I have a digital reminder, but I write down my to-do list for the day. You have a repository that is digital that keeps all of my to-do list items in there, but I'm handwriting at the beginning and end of every day exactly what has to be done. It locks it in. It makes you much more likely to accomplish things and much more likely to remember things.
2: I have two or three friends. I got three friends I can remember right now who actually wrote their novels by hand on a yellow legal pad. Yeah.
3: Oh, yeah. That's the way to do it.
2: Yeah, sure. I wouldn't be able to read it.
3: What is this?
2: And here and now, I invite you to go to Tesh.com and take the Intelligence for Your Life Memory Assessment. A couple of questions to see how you're doing in the memory department. And again, it's at Tesh.com. 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

0: McLaren here in Mount Pleasant for their health fair. I was here a couple years ago.
1: One of those burning questions here on the John Tesh Show. We bring you intelligence for your life every day, and here is some. Would you bring your mom or dad to your job interview?
0: Stop, John. Well, let me do my job. John Tesh interrupted us. Sorry about that. I've just seen this grow and grow and grow. Not only, you know, do you bring the kids, get some free swag, but we have free health screenings, and that's so important. Can we talk a little bit about that? What kind of...
2: Well, here, let me take this over right here. We have right now Dr. Nelson. She's working with the program. She's the program director for residency. I knew nothing about that, Dr. Nelson. Tell me what that is.
3: So residency program is where physicians specialize in family medicine in this example. And so these are medical students that are now training to be your family medicine physician.
2: And a lot of these doctors, these physicians, you told me, tend to stick around within, what, a 60 to 100-mile radius?
3: Yes, about half of them that graduate historically will stick around in the area, and that's something that we would love to have in our community. So we try to train and retain these physicians.
2: I hope you do a great job, and I'm sure you will with that one. So do you have any insight that you can give us right now on some physician numbers and how that's working out for you so far?
3: Plan is to start the residency program next June, so we're very excited. And so I encourage people to come to McLaren Central, sign up for our clinic in Health Park 7, because we are building a residency program together. So you will be able to train physicians the way that you want to be seen, how you want them to treat your family members. So
2: that's awesome. McLaren Central Michigan bringing us more healthcare, health fair today till 1 o'clock. DJ Bob Around Town, we're hanging out. We're having fun on My 104.3.
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1: 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One, two.

0: carried on it. And you put one heck of a tech day here there. Tell us what's going on.
1: Well, thank you, Bob. Well, here at McLaren Central Michigan, we're hosting our 5th annual Health and Community Resource Fair. We have 40 tables of information, health information, community resources. And then Isabella County Medical Care Facility is also doing a craft and bake sale, too, that the residents are kind of putting on. We actually have 3 food trucks. We have tacos, Kona Ice, Nom Nom Ninja. So come on out for lunch if you're around town here. Stop on out. Love to have you. A lot of health information. Things happening.
0: So what we're seeing is that, you know, this is really growing, and it takes a while for events. And here, I told you earlier, I was looking for somebody to interview, but everybody at the booth is really talking with somebody. But that's why they're here.
1: Health information about what's going on, you know, just questions. We do have people taking blood pressure. You can actually get some blood tests done here, too, to check your glucose levels. So it is a good thing. It's about health care. We do have providers stopping out, too, to talk about what they do. If looking for a new doctor, if we can help you with that. So a lot of good things happening.
0: And you know what's really good for your health? A beautiful day to be outside.
1: And that is one thing, Bob, that I cannot control is the weather. So I've been praying a lot. Very happy. Bluebird skies. It's gorgeous out.
0: I know. Come on out here. No, you could not. Could not. Here till 1 o'clock. 1 o'clock, there's lunch, there's food, there's healthcare professionals everywhere. Bring your questions and also get ready to fill up your little bag, too. Okay.
1: And if you happen to be out and around after 1, I did hear that Nom Nom Ninja's sticking around till 6 o'clock tonight. So
0: he's. Oh, excellent.
1: So, yeah, so definitely come on out for lunch.
0: Okay, we're going to work on the cholesterol with that, okay? I know, not at all. Thank you very much, Bob. Around town's hanging out. DJ's going to talk a little bit later when his voice gets in order. We are all set. Bob around town.
1: Yes. Joining us today.
0: Oh, we're having fun out here all the time. Thank you. I love it. Bob around town, my 104.3 and Buck 92.3.

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This hour of the John Tesh Radio Show is brought to you locally through Gray's Furniture and Boutique, making your house your home. Alrighty, let's find out what is the worst thing for our relationships. It is very simply a lack of sleep. This is according to a new study by UC Berkeley. It found that when we're underslept, we tend to prioritize ourselves over our partner. We also become grouchy jerks. We forget the little things like saying thank you. We're also much more likely to lash out at our partners after a bad night's sleep. In fact, the Berkeley researchers found that the one factor that leads couples to engage in more unnecessary and harmful conflicts more frequently and more severely are sleepless nights. And unfortunately, when we're sleep deprived, we also have worse conflict resolution skills, and we're worse at reading our partner's emotions. So if you've been sleeping poorly, tread lightly with your spouse. And if you have a spouse who's been having trouble sleeping, you may want to avoid bringing up anything that could potentially spark a fight. Reach out anytime. Our studio line is 989-779-1043, and our email is WCZY at WCZY.net. 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

0: 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Have you ever wondered why newspapers and news websites like CNN, the New York Times, and Sports Illustrated reveal the age of people mentioned in their articles, even if their age is totally irrelevant to the story? Well, first, it's to satisfy reader curiosity. And second, it's a long-standing journalistic habit designed to avoid confusion and even lawsuits. After all, plenty of people have similar names, and adding the age of the person involved might just prevent a quote or a crime from being attributed to the wrong John Smith. So that's why they include the person's age.
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3: Friday, all signs point to sunny skies with a high near 79. And into the night, there'll be increasing cloud coverage with a low around 55. Perfect Friday night football weather. And to start your Saturday off, it'll be partly sunny with a high near 82. And into the night, it'll be partly cloudy with a low around 59. Fire up Chippewas as it's their home opener Saturday. And Sunday, it'll be mostly sunny with a high near 78. And into the night, mostly cloudy with a low around 54.

0: 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So, Gabe, we've talked a lot about decluttering on this program, on coaching stuff, and all the emails, and they've even traced clutter to memory loss.
1: Oh, it's bad for your mental health.
0: So much. So, yeah. But now we have something that can help, and I'm going to tell you about it. But hopefully, if you're eating, just put down your fork because. Here we go. It's called the poop rule.
1: Okay.
0: It's helping a lot of people when it comes to decluttering their home. Here's what you do. You just ask yourself, quote, if this item got covered in poop, would I clean it and keep it or would I throw it away?
1: That's a great question. That's nothing. That's like I have like three things. I'd keep my phone, a couple of chargers, my computer.
0: I guess the other part
1: pictures.
0: Of this is if you dropped it in a porta potty, would you fish it out?
1: I'm living in like a George Lucas empty void space, like from THX 1139 or whatever. That's where I'm living. If I actually live by this rule, there'd be nothing in my house.
0: Uh-huh. That's great.
1: Conversely,
0: okay.
1: A lot of the clutter in my house is from my kids. Who I have stuff that I would like to throw away now, but they would swear and throw themselves on the funeral pyre, even if it was covered in poop. They would want to clean it all up. There are stuffed animals that they would want to get, that they would want to keep. And it's just that the clutter will never go away as long as I have kids in my house.
0: Ladies and gentlemen, you're free now to
1: imagine this.
0: And to spread it around with your friends.
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1: The non-conference slate is all wrapped up for the Clare Pioneers, and it's officially time to welcome in some JPC foes. 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It's Coach Miller and his potent offense versus Coach Springer and his senior quarterback. The Green and White look to finish three straight home games off strong with a W, with pregame starting at 6:45 on Friday, September 11th.
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0: Cyndi Lauper girls just want to have fun. Lots of fun happening right now in Mount Pleasant for McLaren's Health Fair. I'm here with Dr. Shira Mehta, and he's fairly new, says he's been here about 3 months now. What's your favorite part about Mount Pleasant?
1: There's not the traffic that I'm used to downstairs.
0: Oh, yeah. Every time I go to Detroit or drive to Vegas, my head explodes. It's crazy.
1: I can actually get to work in 30 minutes and say I'm going to get to work in 30 minutes.
0: So where are you originally from?
1: So I'm from the southeast Detroit area, a city called Livonia.
0: I know Livonia really well. I stay at the NBC instead of going down there.
1: Yeah, it's a great suburban kind of town. You know, I guess the traffic and everything like that. But I had the opportunity to move up here to Mount Pleasant, and it's been great.
0: That's awesome. What's your favorite part about taking care of your patients?
1: So one thing about the foot and ankle is it's very complex, and you get very rewarding results very quickly,
0: yeah.
1: Especially when it comes to wound care or fixing somebody's bunion. It's a gratitude to see patients so happy right after surgery.
0: That means a lot to you. So you have something that I call passion. You know, just like with radio, you can't just get any old guy off the street and train him how to do it. You have to have someone who wants to help out somebody to be a doctor. And that's you. I really appreciate your time.
1: Yeah, I appreciate having us here. And it's a very rewarding field. We're taking new patients here at McLaren Central Podiatry, and we specialize kind of forefoot and rear foot reconstruction and minimally invasive bunions. So it's a great field to be in right now.
0: All right. Where can we find out more about your website, social media?
1: So if you just do a quick Google search for McLaren Central Podiatry, you'll come up. There's my partner and I, Dr. Loeffler, and we're available Monday through Friday. And we're taking new patients at this time.
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0: All right, let's talk more about longevity. Scientists are saying we need to add some VILPA to our daily routine. VILPA is short for Vigorous Intermittent Lifestyle Physical Activity. In plain English, these are one-minute activity sessions that push you physically, like chasing after your dog, running up the stairs, stuff like that. Bursts, right? Research shows these short bursts of vigorous activity are as good for us as playing sports or going to the gym. That's a big statement. According to the scientists from the University of Sydney, VILPA slashes the risk of developing cancer, cardiovascular disease, and any other life-threatening illness. And doing a total of 3 to 4 minutes a day of VILPA can cut your risk of premature death in half. And the more one-minute sessions, the better. So what qualifies as this vigorous, intermittent lifestyle physical activity? Running for the bus, power walking through errands, that qualifies. Playing tag with the kids also. Climbing stairs, carrying heavy shopping bags, and doing intense housework. As long as your heart rate goes up for a minute or two, it's considered vigorous activity and will help you avoid disease and live significantly longer. Evenings come alive with the new My 104.3, Central Michigan's best variety.

0: WB40 on the new My 104.3, Central Michigan's best variety, chilling out with you in the McLaren, Michigan Hospital's parking lot. And I have Tara Young, and she's working with McLaren. Let's see, what is your official title?
1: A nurse practitioner.
0: You put up with a lot of grumpy patients, I bet.
1: No,
0: never. No, you seem like a very sweet person. And if I needed a nurse, I would come to McLaren. I trust McLaren. I've been to your emergency room. I had a rash on my leg. I went in there 10 minutes later, or not, I'm embellishing a little, more like 20 minutes later, I was out. They took care of it, 20 minutes. That's unheard of for an emergency room. Where are you originally from, Tara?
1: We moved here just in July from Rockford, just north of Grand Rapids.
0: Okay, so you're still a Michigander at heart. That's very cool. Now, what's the most rewarding thing you get from taking care of a patient?
1: I love working with newborns. I like helping new mothers learn to feed their babies and watching them grow. And then just when they come in with, you know, concerns when they're sick, and then just being able to determine what's going on and see them come back and be better and thriving.
0: You know what? Since you work with children in the doctor's office, I'm going to have to request a sticker and a sucker from you right now.
1: Absolutely.
0: That's Terry Young, one of the nurse practitioners here in Mount Pleasant, right here in your backyard. We're talking about McLaren. Nobody does McLaren better than McLaren. No, nobody does healthcare better than McLaren. It's DJ on Buck 92.3 and the new My 104.3.

0: 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Central Michigan, variety, here's one more awesome excuse to take a vacation. It can heal your heart. It can make your heart stronger. Researchers at Syracuse University asked study participants how many vacations they've taken in the previous 12 months. The result? Turned out people who took the most vacations had the lowest risk for metabolic syndrome. That syndrome is a combination of symptoms linked to cardiovascular problems. I've talked about it before, metabolic syndrome. It's cardiovascular problems plus type 2 diabetes, including high blood pressure, high cholesterol, and belly fat. The researchers found that a person's odds of having this metabolic syndrome decreased by more than 25% for every vacation they took. The Syracuse University researchers believe that socializing, for sure, whether it's with your travel companions or people you meet on vacation, will reduce stress and boost your mood, which has been shown to improve overall health and longevity. That's pretty cool. So if you want a healthier heart and want to get rid of this or stay away from the metabolic syndrome, the researchers recommend making sure you use all of your vacation days.
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2: Friday, all signs point to sunny skies with a high near 79. And into the night, there'll be increasing cloud coverage with a low around 55. Perfect Friday night football weather. And to start your Saturday off, it'll be partly sunny with a high near 82. And into the night, it'll be partly cloudy with a low around 59. Fire up Chippewas as it's their home opener Saturday. And Sunday, it'll be mostly sunny with a high near 78. And into the night, mostly cloudy with a low around 54.

0: Gentlemen, just for you, if you're having a date over to your place for the first time, I want you to make this the first thing you do. Hand them a beverage, even if it's just water. Relationship expert Dr. Laura Berman says people feel more relaxed when they're holding something, and taking something from you makes them feel more open to you and receptive. And then show your date a picture, your family or your friends. 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

0: 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Central Michigan's best variety, Gib, I don't think I ever told you this story, but my dad, who served in World War II off the coast of Okinawa, for a while there were only pineapples for him to eat. So he ate pineapple every day.
1: Yikes.
0: And he ended up, so once I met him years later when I was born, he would never go anywhere near a pineapple.
1: That makes sense.
0: So that brings me to pineapple news.
1: Okay.
0: Did you know, your friends are going to love this. Pineapples were a sign of wealth in England in the 1700s.
1: Oh, yeah.
0: Pineapples were so expensive that you could rent them by the night and take them to parties with you as a status symbol. So instead of holding a 20-year-old scotch, you're holding a pineapple and talking to a young lady.
1: Instead of a $300,000 Rolex,
0: or a McLaren car, you got a pineapple in your hand.
1: I mean, look, they don't travel very well, so to be able to grow them in the tropical climes and get them to England can't be easy.
0: Seems to be fake to me, but I looked it up.
1: I've heard this. The people would use it exactly like this. They would be gifted a pineapple, and then they would re-gift a pineapple. This is still a tradition. There are melon markets in Japan where they have a modern version of this, where there are really, really expensive thousands of dollar melons that people buy and bring them as gifts to like their bosses and stuff. So

0: about fruit as a you thought the fruit that it gets chopped up and sent as a bouquet, fruit as a bouquet, that was expensive? No. Fruit as a gift has been around for a long time, even Whole Foods.
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0: I have great stuff for you today. My name is John Tesh. It's Intelligence for Your Life. And right now I have a method to triple your power of recall. And I use this technique myself. So it's a little complicated, so follow me here. It comes from memory expert Dave Farrell, a Guinness World Record memory champion and author of the book Brain Hacker. First, he says, we make a list of 6 random objects. 6 objects. Now, focus on the order of the objects because you're going to need to repeat them in the order at the end. And then we want you to use visual association to make connections between the objects, focusing on 2 at a time. So let's say your list of objects is shoe, tree, rubber ball, money, phone, and movie. You would imagine shoes tied together by the laces hanging over a tree branch. Get it? And then a rubber ball smashing through a bank window to symbolize money. Then you'd picture shushing somebody who was using their phone during a movie. By making unique but very visual connections, you're more likely to remember the list because the objects are no longer random. Then you take a time out, read a book, watch a TV show, have lunch with a friend, and then come back to the list and repeat it in order. With just a few repetitions, the images will fade, but the information will stay. And when you think of shoe, it's going to remind you of tree. Get it? The visuals are just a means to an end. The picture fades, but the information stays. Now try it.
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It's a sunny day here at they help out so many different people. 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

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Let's work together to make your business thrive. All right, my intelligent friends, you want to change your life for the better? Just create some positive new keystone habits. These are tiny changes that start a positive domino effect that can radically transform your life. The concept comes from the book, The Power of Habit, by my favorite author, one of them at least, Charles Duhigg. It's all about how making one small change can set in motion other positive changes. For example, let's say you'd like to have more me time every day so you can exercise, get organized, do chores, or finish projects without disrupting your

0: normal day-to-day activities. If you shifted your schedule and had an extra hour in the morning when you weren't distracted by family, work, social media, or the TV, it would trigger tons of positive changes. For example, you'd have time to go for a run and make a healthy brown bag lunch, which could help you get fit, lose weight, and save money. But Dr. Duhigg says the key to creating new long-term habits is to start small. His suggestion, don't start with step one, as in setting your alarm an hour earlier. That will feel overwhelming. Instead, start with step zero. In this example, that means setting your alarm 15 minutes earlier every few days. In a little over a week, you'll have your extra hour of morning me time without a jarring adjustment that will spur all kinds of positive changes in your life. And that is how to create keystone habits. Try it.
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We're here to bring you the perfect mix of music to get you through your workday. All right, my friends, if you're going for an ocean swim or you have a family member who's headed there, it does sound harmless enough, of course, but we want to protect you. It turns out you can contract anything from an ear infection to a gastrointestinal issue, or even a deadly skin infection these days, especially, you have to pay attention to this, if you've got cuts or abrasions or you swallow water, because the ocean is teeming with bacteria. So now, you may have heard about the 12-year-old girl who contracted a flesh-eating bacteria from swimming in the ocean in Florida. She had a cut on her leg. That's how it got into her system. Luckily, she was able to recover, but one out of three people don't, and they die from it. So as you may know, our skin naturally

0: 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And after a swim, rinse off at a beachside shower and take a real shower when you get home.
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2: It was a battle of two 1-0 teams heading into week two last week, where the Shepherd Blue Jays hosted the Ortonville Brandon Blackhawks for the last of two non-conference games for the Jays at home at Veterans Memorial Stadium. And it was a fantastic game from all three sides of the ball for the Shepherd Blue Jays.

0: receiver to Kyle Willoughby. The latest touchdown in the game came from Alex Evans, who scored this touchdown from 45 yards away.
1: Second and six with everybody in the box for the Blackhawk. Deering right behind Eisenberger. It's a low snap. Eisenberger hands off to Evans. He breaks through. He gets the first down. Plus four. At the 10. The 5. Alex Evans finds Peter.

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5: Friday, all signs point to sunny skies with a high near 79. And into the night, there'll be increasing cloud coverage with a low around 55. Perfect Friday night football weather. And to start your Saturday off, it'll be partly sunny with a high near 82. And into the night, it'll be partly cloudy with a low around 59. Fire up Chippewas as it's their home opener Saturday. And Sunday, it'll be mostly sunny with a high near 78. And into the night, mostly cloudy with a low around 54.

My mornings with JW, weekdays 6 to 10 on Central Michigan's Best Variety. Your daily soundtrack is right here on the new My 104.3. Here we go with the spicy food update, and here is why you and I need to keep ordering spicy food, no matter how much it scorches our mouth, because spicier food is much healthier. Now, this is the latest study from Dr. Ashwin Mehta, a member of the American Board of Internal Medicine. Listen to this. He says, when we eat hot and spicy food, it causes mild inflammation from our tongue all the way down to our digestive tract. And while chronic inflammation can cause health problems, the temporary inflammation caused by spicy food is just enough to increase saliva and blood flow. And in turn, this makes the lining in our gut better able to absorb nutrients from food. So more healthy vitamins and nutrients reach your organs. Fire up the spicy food. Don't quit.

0: 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So, Gabe, when I get to the gym, especially if it's in the afternoon and I'm already tired, and let's say something happened in the morning and I couldn't go in the morning, I get about halfway through the workout, I'm like, I think that's going to be fine. And I just come up with a million different reasons. And now what I'm going to do is I'm going to take a chocolate bar with me.
1: Okay. Right?
0: And not for what you think, but there's a new study now that shows that sniffing chocolate will help you push through your workout fatigue.
1: I mean, look, we have talked so many times about the power of scents, of being able to smell something and what that does to activate your brain, to help battle fatigue, to help you remember stuff. Now the good news is you have an excuse when somebody calls you out for having a chocolate bar in your gym bag. You'd be like, no, I'm not doing this to eat it because I have a problem. I'm doing this to wake myself up when I'm at the gym so that I'm focused.
0: I heard it on the John Tesh radio show.
1: No. I'm not struggling with my diet. I'm just smarter than you.
0: Yeah. Amen. There we go.
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0: 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Let's talk about your sore muscles as we continue with Intelligence for Your Life here on the John Tesh Radio Show. Have you ever had a sore muscle and put something like Tiger Balm on it? You know, it has that tingling sensation. Well, it turns out topical ointments can relieve pain by up to 30%. And here's why. So according to pain expert Dr. Jacob Teitelbaum, pain signals and temperature signals run along the same nerve fibers, like a telephone line. So when you apply an ointment with a tingly, cooling sensation or heat sensation, it's like a telephone signal with crossed wires. The call doesn't go through. And in this case, the pain doesn't go through. And Dr. Teitelbaum says, if you keep those muscle pain ointments in the fridge, you're going to double their pain relief capability. Good stuff.
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Hey, it's John Tesh, and don't forget to follow us on Facebook at facebook.com/my1043. We're always posting great content and keeping you up to date with all things Central Michigan. Like our page, stay connected, and be part of the My 1043 family. I gotta tell you, my daughter just showed up with one of these, had no idea what was going on. It's a pimple patch. Pimple patches are all the rage. Pimple patches are medicated stickers. They're in vibrant colors, shaped like stars, hearts, or even Hello Kitty. Man, if they had had these when I was in junior high and high school, I might have gotten a date. Young people stick them on their pimples and go about their day. It's a great mindset shift. Instead of trying to hide a blemish, it becomes something to show off. And now kids at school trade them like Pokemon cards. They're the it accessory. But they're actually not a new idea, apparently, according to the book Painted Faces, A Colorful History of Cosmetics. In 17th century Europe, wealthy people would wear tiny silk patches in the shapes of stars, crescent moons, and diamonds on their faces. The trend originated in the French royal court, and the patches were used to cover up scars and skin damage from diseases like smallpox. But they became so popular that people would wear them to signify things like their relationship status, their astrological sign, their political views or religion. Just something to share with your teenager as you go to Target to pick up more pimple patches. The new My 104.3, Central Michigan's best variety. Playing more of what you love every hour.

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0: 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In fact, if you have an upcoming event and you want us to help you get the word out and maybe even come out and hang out with you, let us know about it today. 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Okay, let's get seriously personal for a moment, and just to show that we're not afraid of anything, we're going to talk bathroom smells. Let's first thank Maria Brinker for liking our Facebook page. And Maria writes, "Hey, John, my house only has one bathroom, and I hate going in there after my husband, if you know what I mean. How can I, quote, clear the air?" Okay, Maria, experts say you should probably get a Boston fern. Yep, ferns happen to be masters when it comes to clearing indoor air. And the Boston fern is the most effective air purifier of the bunch. And they're perfect for the bathroom because they thrive on humidity. Or you could get a product made especially for this purpose, like Tootaloo or Poo-Pourri, like potpourri. Dr. Pamela Dalton from the Monell Chemical Senses Center says those products work because spraying them on the water or using drops creates an oil slick on the water, and they trap the odors underwater so they never become airborne. That's crazy. It's a science experiment. As far as room sprays, though, the odor molecules are already out there smelling up the place. So the best a room spray can do is mask the scent. But what usually ends up happening is that the flowery spray simply combines with the toilet odor, so it's better to use those drops. Thank you for the Facebook post.
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2: Friday, all signs point to sunny skies with a high near 79. And into the night, it'll be increasing cloud coverage with a low around 55. Perfect Friday night football weather. And to start your Saturday off, it'll be partly sunny with a high near 82. And into the night, it'll be partly cloudy with a low around 59. Fire up Chippewas as it's their home opener Saturday. And Sunday, it'll be mostly sunny with a high near 78. And into the night, mostly cloudy with a low around 54.

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0: 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All right, my intelligent friends, here's a way to get more intelligent, an easy way to boost your brain power. Eat more avocado. Research at East Carolina University found that avocados contain high levels of vitamin K and pantothenic acid, a nutritional 1-2 punch that improves communication between neurons and boosts production of the neurotransmitter dopamine. And you know that increases focus. After eating just half an avocado a day for a week, your risk of brain fog and memory lapses will be cut right in half. You want to boost your brain power? Eat more avocado. 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Charlie's got your evenings covered.

0: 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We're always out doing something, helping somebody out. Find out where we'll be next by logging on to my1043.net. Get ready for some random intelligence. This is stuff you can share with your friends. Sean Tesh with Gib Gerard. And I probably a year ago, I came to this realization, and I was part of the 38% of Americans. 38% of Americans say they realize that they are out of shape when they bring in the groceries.
1: Oh,
0: because we have a lot of stairs in our house. I remember being at the top of the thing and going, I need to hit the treadmill a little bit more, maybe even the Stairmaster.
1: Well, you got to carry your water bottles upstairs.

0: you know, that's a whole thing. You know, they've invented, some houses have this now. If the house has the right design, you got a pantry, and the wall of the pantry aligns with the wall of the garage, and they call them Costco cabinets. It's basically a waist-level door that opens in the garage, so you just take things right out of your car and get them right into the pantry. And people are going to miss out on this opportunity to find out just how out of shape they are, because they're not going to have to carry their stuff anywhere. This is a thing that we all run into at a certain point where you go, oh, I've been a little bit lax, but it's not that bad. For me, it's bending over and tying my shoes. If I feel that sort of like that, like extra blood pressure from being bent over, I'm like, oh, I need to make sure that my cardiovascular health is being checked. Yeah. Because, yeah, exactly. We get that little bit of extra movement, and then all of a sudden we feel like we're dying, and then it's time to re-up on that gym membership.
1: I took the elevator at the gym the other day, convincing myself that I was only trying to save my hands from germs.
0: Uh-huh,
1: wasn't that.
0: No.
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3: The non-conference slate is all wrapped up for the Clare Pioneers, and it's officially time to welcome in some JPC foes. 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The green and white look to finish three straight home games off strong with a W, with pregame starting at 6:45 on Friday, September 11th.
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0: My1043 has your tickets to some pretty awesome shows coming to Soaring Eagle Casino and Resort this year. 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Let's talk about creativity. My name is John Tesh, and this is Intelligence for Your Life. And did you know we tend to have our most creative ideas right around mid-morning? Does it work that way for you? Well, this latest comes from Cornell University neurologist, Dr. David Perlmutter, and he recommends taking advantage of this creative brain power surge by making your environment totally quiet for half an hour between 10 and 10:30 a.m. He says, he promises that this half hour of quiet is going to help increase communication between 11 different areas of your brain, which can boost your concentration and productivity by almost 70%. That's a big number. And he says, as an added bonus, this 30 minutes of quiet is going to boost your mood for the next 2 hours. So he recommends we grab a pair of earplugs or noise-canceling headphones and get ready for a surge of creativity. Again, we're quiet for half an hour between 10 and 10:30 a.m.
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1: It was a battle of two 1-0 teams heading into week two last week, where the Shepherd Blue Jays hosted the Ortonville Brandon Blackhawks for the last of two non-conference games for the Jays at home at Veterans Memorial Stadium. And it was a

0: 5 yards away.
1: Second and 6 with everybody in the box for the Blackhawk. Deering right behind Eisenberger. It's a low snap. Eisenberger hands off to Evans. He breaks through. He gets the first down. Plus 4. At the 10. The 5. Alex Evans finds Pater for his second.

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5: Today, mainly sunny, high of 76. Tonight, mainly clear early, then a few clouds later on, low of 56. That weather was brought to you by our friends at Fisher Companies, Central Concrete, Central Asphalt, and Fisher Transportation.

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2: If you remember listening to this, and this,

average with a low around 55. Perfect Friday night football weather. And to start your Saturday off, it'll be partly sunny with a high near 82. And into the night, it'll be partly cloudy with a low around 59. Fire up Chippewas as it's their home opener Saturday. And Sunday, it'll be mostly sunny with a high near 78. And into the night, mostly cloudy with a low around 54.

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1: The non-conference slate is all wrapped up for the Clare Pioneers, and it's officially time to welcome in some JPC foes. 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It's Coach Miller and his potent offense versus Coach Spranger and his senior quarterback. The green and white look to finish three straight home games off strong with a W, with pregame starting at 6:45 on Friday, September 11th.
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1: Yeah.

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1: 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All the fanciest Dijon ketchup.

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Friday, all signs point to sunny skies with a high near 79. And into the night, there'll be increasing cloud coverage with a low around 55. Perfect Friday night football weather. And to start your Saturday off, it'll be partly sunny with a high near 82. And into the night, it'll be partly cloudy with a low around 59. Fire up Chippewas as it's their home opener Saturday. And Sunday, it'll be mostly sunny with a high near 78. And into the night, mostly cloudy with a low around 54.

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0: top Chips. In his second year at the helm for the Chippewas, Coach Drinkle has already proved that he belongs as an elite head coach in the Mid-American Conference. 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
1: It was a battle of two 1-0 teams heading into week two last week, where the Shepherd Blue Jays hosted the Ortonville Brandon Blackhawks for the last of two non-conference games for the Jays at home at Veterans Memorial Stadium. And it was a fantastic

Cough. Deering right behind Eisenberger. It's a low snap. Eisenberger hands off to Evans. He breaks through. He gets the first down. Plus four. At the 10. The 5. Alex Evans finds Pater for his second rushing touchdown of the game.

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1: Friday, all signs point to sunny skies with a high near 79. And into the night, there'll be increasing cloud coverage with a low around 55. Perfect Friday night football weather. And to start your Saturday off, it'll be partly sunny with a high near 82. And into the night, it'll be partly cloudy with a low around 59. Fire up Chippewas as it's their home opener Saturday. And Sunday, it'll be mostly sunny with a high near 78. And into the night, mostly cloudy with a low around 54.

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Charlie here, just one more time, filling in for DJ, wrapping up your afternoon with some Metallica. 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
1: It was a battle of two 1-0 teams heading into week two last week, where the Shepherd Blue Jays hosted the Ortonville Brandon Blackhawks for the last of two non-conference games for the Jays at home at Veterans Memorial Stadium. And it was a fantastic game from all three sides of the ball for the Shepherd Blue Jays.

Black Hawk. Deering right behind Eisenberger. It's a low snap. Eisenberger hands off to Evans. He breaks through. He gets the first down. Plus four. At the 10. The 5. Alex Evans finds Pater for his second.

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3: Friday, all signs point to sunny skies with a high near 79. And into the night, there'll be increasing cloud coverage with a low around 55. Perfect Friday night football weather. And to start your Saturday off, it'll be partly sunny with a high near 82. And into the night, it'll be partly cloudy with a low around 59. Fire up Chippewas as it's their home opener Saturday. And Sunday, it'll be mostly sunny with a high near 78. And into the night, mostly cloudy with a low around 54.

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